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1: I've heard people say that too much of anything is not good for you, baby. But I don't know about that. 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

Yeah.

0: Oh, just let that piano finish. The Commodores and Three Times a Lady. You're listening to Radio Gibraltar. Got to say hello to Bev, who's messaged me this morning. Good morning, Bev. What on earth are you doing up this early on a Sunday? She says that her Alexa is telling her there's a chance of thunder later on today. Yes, I can confirm. The weather app has told me the same thing. As long as it waits till I get home, I don't mind. But Bev has said she's working this evening, so it'll probably wait till then. We'll both keep our fingers crossed, Bev, okay? For no horrible thundery weather when we have to be out and about later today.
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0: There's works on Glasis Road on the Planters. That's continuing. They are widening the road. There are 6 flights due in today to Gibraltar International Airport. The EasyJet from Bristol, the EasyJet from Manchester, the EasyJet Gatwick, 2 British Airways from Heathrow and the EasyJet Birmingham. They are all scheduled on time so far. If you would like more up-to-date information on flight details, you can have a look at the airport's website, gibraltarairport.gi.
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Lucy Silvers and What You're Made Of. Just coming up to 25 past eight. It is time for some stage and some screen. Kathy was giving me a bit of advice about this segment, and I, as a self-proclaimed theatre nerd, absolutely, I am all about this. So my first song, stage song, if you will, comes from the 1953 classic Gentlemen Prefer Blondes. Can you guess what it is?

0: 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These rocks don't lose their shape. 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

Originally released on the 18th of September 2020, that's Sam Smith and Diamonds. That was our screen song, and we had Diamonds Are a Girl's Best Friend as our stage song. Can you guess what the really subtle connection between those two songs was? That's right, it was Diamonds. Well done. 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I hope you're having a fantastic Sunday so far. We're keeping on with our smooth Sundays. This is Dionysus, George Michael, and Heaven Help Me.

0: Lovely bit of saxophone to finish there. You're listening to Radio Gibraltar, just coming up to 25 to 9. Still to come in this hour, we have the Bee Gees, Emma Bunton, Breathe is on the way next.
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Oh, she's got a good set of pipes on her, ain't she, Adele and All I Ask. Got to say hello to Cecil, who got in touch with me over WhatsApp on the old WA this morning. He wanted to give a shout out or said hello to his mum, Florence. That's from Cecil, Lisa and your grandchildren, Noah and Floyd. He's over in Brussels. What are you doing there, Cecil? We'll take this conversation off air, don't worry. You're listening to Radio Gibraltar. Emma Bunton is on the way next. First up, you might have heard this one before. A little bit of the Bee Gees for you.

I don't know if it's just because it's Sunday morning and I'm up a bit earlier than I would normally be, but it took me far too long to remember where Emma Bunton came from. Not where she came from, what band she was originally in. And I'm really, really upset with myself because I absolutely love the Spice Girls, still do to this day, waiting for their world reunion tour. Don't think it's ever going to happen. Up next on Radio Gibraltar, here's Starship and Sarah.

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7: From the GBC newsroom at 9, the GHA has recruited 19 newly qualified registered nurses and 2 speech and language therapists. The nurses will work across St Bernard's Hospital, community services and elderly residential services. The government has also created a new strategic group to plan for growing numbers of Gibraltarian students returning with healthcare qualifications. Meanwhile, the vacancy for Director of Nursing will be advertised soon. The post is currently being covered in an acting capacity for the last 8 months by 2 local senior nurses. In Parliament, Health Minister Gemma Arias-Vasquez said it was important that the Director General, who begins his new role in March, chooses his senior team. Families are being encouraged to celebrate the contribution grandparents make to Gibraltar as Grandparents' Day is marked today. Citizens Advice and the Joint Pensioners Convention say older people provide valuable support, childcare and experience across the community. Your weather today, cloudy and unsettled with increased risk of showers and highs of 24. That's the latest. I'm Harriet Seed.
8: BBC News with Moira Alderson. Brazilians are voting today in the first round of presidential elections, with opinion polls suggesting a tight race between the incumbent, Luiz Inácio Lula da Silva, and the right-wing senator, Flavio Bolsonaro. 160 million registered voters will also be electing lawmakers and governors. Here's Ione Wells.
9: President Lula is 80 years old and seeking his fourth term in office. He launched many social welfare programs that were credited with lifting millions of people out of poverty, despite his legacy. Slow growth, high personal debt, and voter concerns about crime have been headwinds for him during this campaign. President Lula's main rival is Flavio Bolsonaro, who is nearly half Lula's age. He's promised tough solutions to tackle crime and insecurity, like building mega prisons and treating Brazilian gangs as terrorist organizations. He's also promised to cut taxes and debt.
8: The US State Department has called for restraint from all parties to the conflict in Tigray, where Ethiopian government forces are consolidating their control of the regional capital, Mekele. Leaders of some of Ethiopia's neighbours are expected to meet later on Sunday in Egypt. Addis Ababa has accused Cairo, along with Eritrea, of supporting the Tigrayan rebels, who launched an offensive 11 days ago. They've now retreated to pursue a guerrilla campaign. The German Chancellor Friedrich Merz has arrived in Kyiv on an unannounced visit. The trip is intended as a show of support for President Volodymyr Zelensky amid escalating Russian attacks on Ukrainian cities. Anna Pissarro reports.
10: Mr. Merz is travelling to Kiev, accompanied by the CEOs of German defence companies and the economics minister to reaffirm Germany's support. He said Russia's war machine should be stopped or it would turn on others. He's expected to announce a package of measures, including the release of €1 billion in military aid and funds to repair Ukraine's energy sector. A deal for the joint production of various drones is also in the pipeline. This includes defences against Russia's new jet powered drones. Kiev has suffered increasingly heavy Russian barrages, including hits on its bridges.
8: The British government has scrapped a controversial plan to curb some jury trials. The Justice Secretary said he'd changed course after hearing the strength of feeling among campaigners. Dominic Casciani has more.
11: The plan, which would have led to thousands of cases a year being heard by a judge alone, faced opposition from its launch. Critics said it was an unjustified erosion of an 800-year-old right and it wouldn't solve record Crown Court backlogs of nearly 81,000 cases. The Criminal Bar Association, which represents barristers, is delighted but warned that proposals to allow magistrates to decide more lower-ranking trials might just move the delays around the system.
8: World News from the BBC.
12: Good morning, Sunday the 4th of October, just coming up to 9:05. You're listening to Radio Gibraltar. Good morning. I hope Sunday is treating you well so far. We're going to kick the 9 o'clock hour off with Christopher Cross and All Right.

You're listening to Radio Gibraltar now as we gear up for what could be a rather wet and thundery day today. Have you got your wet weather gear out? Have you actually gone into the depths of your wardrobe and found your wet weather gear? I pulled out my wellies a few days ago. I think I'm being a little bit optimistic. But got to say hello to Bev, who got in touch with me on WhatsApp with this expression for when it's going to rain and you want it to rain. And I don't know if you've heard of this. I have never heard of this expression before, but send it down, David. Have you heard of that one? Apparently, Bev wasn't 100% sure where it came from. So I did some, I gave it a quick googs, because I like to know where these things come from. And apparently, according to this article I found on the web, it's an instance of British Army slang, which goes back more than 100 years. And I think this story is actually, I love it. I love everything about it. apparently, Welsh Regiment didn't like parading in the rain. And if it rained too hard, they wouldn't have to. So basically, send it down, David, is a soldier's greeting to a shower of rain likely to postpone a parade, obviously named for St. David, patron saint of Wales. So send it down, David, was because they didn't want to go marching, which, listen, got to be honest here, do accept that 100%. So there you go. There's one you can put in your wallet, one you can use today. Send it down, David, when you want the rain to come. I've got Engelbert Humperdinck on the way next. First up, it's the lovely Norah Jones, and Come Away With Me.

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1: And I Try on Radio Gibraltar. How's your Sunday going so far? Just wanted to let you know about something that is coming up in Gib this week. How'd you fancy a murder mystery dinner? I have only ever been to one murder mystery dinner, and it was a family one. And showing my age here, it used to come with tapes. You put the tape in, and then you had to turn the tape around at a certain time, and it would reveal. And we played for about 3 hours, and then spoiled the ending for ourselves. So not the best. But I did enjoy it, though. I did enjoy it. If you've never been to a murder mystery evening, they are so much fun. You have to be in character, though. You've got to be there to be in it. You know what I mean? Well, there is a charity murder mystery dinner taking place this coming week, Thursday the 8th of October. This is organised by the Bosom Buddies. The price per ticket is £75, which includes a 3-course dinner and half a bottle of wine. Not too shabby. This is taking place at the Rock Hotel, kicking off at 7:30 in the evening. If you are interested in going, tickets available online at buytickets.gi.

Gracie Abrams, and I love you. I'm sorry. You're listening to Radio Gibraltar. Got a bit of Let me try that again. I've got a bit of Bob Dylan for you next. Here he is. Lay, Lady, Lay.

0: Just coming up to 25 to 10, you're listening to Radio Gibraltar, having a look at which songs I'm going to squeeze in before 11 o'clock this morning. Got Benny King, Carpenters, Tina Turner, because why not? Up next, though, it's McFadden and Whitehead and Ain't No Stopping Us Now. 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

McFadden and Whitehead, and Ain't a No Stopping Us Now. I have just found out via the internet that today is National Golf Lovers Day. Do you like golf? Have you got somebody in your household who plays golf? My dad loves it, loves a game of golf, he does. I've looked up the best golfing joke in the world. Are you ready for this? How many golfers does it take to change a light bulb?

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1: Olivia Newton-John, and I honestly love you. I do, honestly, honestly. Coming up to 10 to 10 on Radio Gibraltar. Carpenters on the way next. First up, the legend that is Tina Turner.

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You're listening to Radio Gibraltar. That's it from me today. Thank you so much for joining me. Richard Cartwright on the way next, taking you through Yesterday When I Was Young. The lovely Georgia Dabule will be with you later this afternoon. Have a great Sunday.

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7: From the GBC newsroom at 10:21, newly qualified healthcare professionals have joined the GHA, including 19 nurses and 2 speech and language therapists. The government says recruiting locally trained professionals will help build a more sustainable healthcare workforce and reduce reliance on overseas recruitment. A new group will now plan for students expected to qualify and return to Gibraltar in the coming years. The vacant post of GHA Director of Nursing is set to be advertised soon after 8 months of interim arrangements. 2 local senior nurses have been sharing the role in an acting capacity. The Health Minister says the recruitment follows the appointment of the new Director General in March. Gibraltar Citizens Advice Bureau and the Joint Pensioners Convention are encouraging families to celebrate Grandparents' Day today. The organisation says grandparents play an important role in family and community life, from providing childcare to passing on traditions and family values. Your weather today, another cloudy and unsettled day with an increased risk of showers and highs of 24 degrees. That's the latest. I'm Harriet Seed.
8: BBC News with Moira Alderson. Brazilians are voting today in the first round of presidential elections, with opinion polls suggesting a tight race between the incumbent, Luiz Inácio Lula da Silva, and the right-wing senator, Flavio Bolsonaro. President Lula, who's seeking a fourth term, said Brazil had a choice between democracy and corruption. Mr. Bolsonaro has asked for an outright victory to avoid a second round in 3 weeks' time. Branca Lassar de Sá has more details.
9: Some people are describing it as a rematch of the last presidential election in 2022, except in that case, it was Lula, the incumbent president, versus Jair Bolsonaro. And Jair Bolsonaro, you'll remember, very controversial, populist, right-wing leader in Brazil, close ally of Trump's. This time, it's his son, Flavio Bolsonaro, his eldest. And that's because Jair Bolsonaro is currently serving a 27-year prison sentence for plotting to overthrow the government via coup. So his son has stepped in.
8: The US State Department has called for restraint from all parties to the conflict in Tigray, where Ethiopian government forces are consolidating their control of the regional capital, Mekele. Leaders of some of Ethiopia's neighbours are expected to meet later on Sunday in Egypt. Addis Ababa has accused Cairo, along with Eritrea, of supporting the Tigrayan rebels, who launched an offensive 11 days ago. They've now retreated to pursue a guerrilla campaign. The State Department said tensions between Ethiopia and Eritrea had the potential to unsettle the whole region, as Richard Hamilton explains.
10: It's very complicated because different neighbouring countries like Egypt, Sudan, Eritrea, at different times have been supporting different factions. But the big fear is that there might be a regional conflict. So the last thing East Africa or the Horn of Africa needs is another regional conflict.
8: The German Chancellor Friedrich Merz has arrived in Ukraine on an unannounced visit. He's told President Zelensky that Ukraine could count on German support amid intensifying Russian attacks, Anna Pissarro reports.
11: Mr. Merz is travelling to Kiev accompanied by the CEOs of German defence companies and the economics minister to reaffirm Germany's support. He said Russia's war machine should be stopped or it would turn on others. He's expected to announce a package of measures including the release of 1 billion euros in military aid and funds to repair Ukraine's energy sector. A deal for the joint production of various drones is also in the pipeline. This includes defences against Russia's new jet power drones.
8: Bosnians are voting in a general election that few expect will heal the country's ethnic tensions. Voters are choosing Bosnia-Herzegovina's tripartite presidency and central government, as well as an array of officials in a complex system that's held the partition country together since the deal that ended the civil war of the 1990s. Tensions between the three communities, the Bosnian Muslims, Croats and Serbs, have been mounting. BBC News.

Hello there and welcome along to the program. It's called Yesterday When I Was Young. And there we heard the Ritchie Family. That's what I was called till I was about 17. And then She Who Must Be Obeyed came along and changed it back to Richard, which I suppose is better. So the Ritchie Family, they're performing American Generation. We're doing the 70s in the program today. So what's Cliff Richard doing here? Well, Cliffy Baby had hits in many decades, including the 70s. And this is one such disc. Power to all our friends. Cliff Richard.

0: Yes, popular track there for Cliff Richard in the 70s, which is what we're doing in the programme today, this particular week. Paper Lace came up with three or four hits. This is one of them, The Night Chicago Died.
1: Daddy was a cop on the east side of Chicago, back in the USA.

Yeah, serious place, Chicago, in those decades. The night Chicago died, paper lace. Are we ready for segue number one? Numero uno. Here they come. Two sets. Gilbert O'Sullivan and the Osmonds. No matter.

Yes, it was the first segue of Starts of the Week. They had them, Gilbert O'Sullivan, No Matter How I Tried, The Proud One by the Osmonds, and We Will, Gilbert O'Sullivan. And we will definitely play a segue two and a segue three. Still to come, be patient. Trinidad Oil Company, what a name for a band. But it's interesting, it's fun. It's a song called The

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That's the Trinidad Oil Company and the Calendars song. Some groups have had more than a couple of hits. They've had five, six or seven. The Squeeze is one such group having those hits, a bunch of hits in the 70s. Here's one of their hits, a song called Cool for Cats. The Indian.

for cats. Hope you find the program cool, because it is a program for cats. 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Are we ready for segue number two? And yesterday when I was young. Here they come again. It's Gilbert O'Sullivan with the Osmond stuck in the middle and Gilbert O'Sullivan at the end again. Enjoy them.

0: That is the second segue of Stars of the Week. We had Claire by Gilbert O'Sullivan. Love Me for the Reason, the Osmonds here in the programme today. And Uwakadu Uwakade, Gilbert O'Sullivan. One more segue still to come from these guys. In the meantime, do you remember Charlie Rich? Another one of those country stars who were crossover stars, meaning they had hits in the mainstream charts, in the pop charts. He had two or three in the pop charts in the UK, probably more in the US, as I normally say. It's Charlie Rich, no longer with us, unfortunately, and the song called The Most Beautiful Girl.
1: Hey,

0: Just the most beautiful girl in La Caleta, but the most beautiful girl in the world. That's what Charlie Rich tells us. Okay, there he goes. And every now and then I used to get asked to play this track, but I haven't been asked for a while. But I saw it and I said I'll choose it and play it. How about that? A guy called J.J. Barry with this narrative, very good for the kids to listen to. It's a song called No Charge.
1: Now, our little boy came up to his mama in the kitchen this evening while she was fixing supper. And he handed her a piece of paper he'd been writing on. And after wiping her hands on her apron, she read it. And this is what it said. For mowing the lawn, $5. For making my own bed this week, $1. Going to the store, 50 cents. And playing with little brother while you went shopping, 25 cents. Taking out the trash, $1. And getting a good report card, $5. And for raking the yard, $2. Total load, $14.75. Well, his mum looked at him standing there expectantly, and I could see the memories flashing through her mind. And so she picked up the pen and turning the paper over. This is what she wrote. For the 9 months I carried you, growing inside me, no charge. For the nights I've sat up with you, doctored you, and prayed for you, no charge. For the time and the tears that you caused through the years, there's no charge. And when you add it all up, the full cost of my love is no charge. For the nights filled with dread and all the worries ahead, no charge. For advice and the knowledge and the cost of your college, no charge. For the toys, food and clothes, and even for wiping your nose, there's no charge, son. And when you add it all up, the full cost of my love is no charge. Well, when he finished reading, he had great big old tears in his eyes. And he looked up at her standing there and said, Mama, I sure do love you. And then he took the pen and in great big letters, he wrote, Paid in Full. Lord knows when you add it all up, the cost of real love is no charge.

0: No Charge.
1: J.J. Barry and No Charge. Interesting, eh? Very good. And here comes a band that's a put-together band, and then if they're successful, the records, that is, the discs, the hits, then they go out on the road with those same guys or other guys joining the band. A band called The White Plains, who had five or six hits in the 70s. Here's a lovely one that I'd like to play. It's called When You Are a King. It's The White Plains.

Did you know, do you need reminding, you're listening to Yesterday When I Was Young, coming to you from Radio Gibraltar, from Gibraltar, the rock off, if you like. And that's a great track there called When You Are a King by White Plains. Are you ready for segue number trois? Because here it is. It's Gilbert O'Sullivan with the Osmonds.

0: That's the third segue. And why they get into the charts, Gilbert? Because they're good tunes. So that's it. Why? Another song there from Gilbert O'Sullivan. Let Me In, the Osmonds. Another nice tune. And then his first hit that attracted lots of attention. And it was followed by many more hits. This one called Nothing Rhymed. Gilbert O'Sullivan. I think there's been a good selection. There's been a good selection of tunes this week. Don't you agree? I'm sure you do. And so it means that the program has ended. I'll see you in 7 days' time. 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
7: From the GBC newsroom at 11. The GHA has recruited 19 newly qualified registered nurses and two speech and language therapists. The nurses will work across St Bernard's Hospital Community Services and Elderly Residential Services. The government has also created a new strategic group to plan for growing numbers of Gibraltarian students returning with healthcare qualifications. Meanwhile, the vacancy for Director of Nursing will be advertised soon. The post is currently being covered in an acting capacity for the last 8 months by two local senior nurses. Families are being encouraged to celebrate the contribution grandparents make to Gibraltar.
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You're listening to the Holy Trinity Cathedral, our Sunday Eucharist service on Radio Gibraltar Plus. 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

0: Well, it's lovely to see so many people here today. All are welcome. If this is your first time worshipping with us, everything you need is on the sheet. Please join in with the words in bold type. So let's just pause for a moment, still our hearts, and focus our minds on who we are here to worship today. The Lord be with you. Please be seated. As we come together before God, we call to mind and confess our sins before our Lord. Loving God, our hearts and lips are unclean. Purify us by the fire of your Spirit. Lord, have mercy.
1: Lord, have mercy.
0: Loving God, we have not loved our neighbours as ourselves. Fill us with your holy love. Christ, have mercy.
1: Christ, have mercy.
0: Loving God, you know our failures and fears. Heal us and unite us as your children. Lord, have mercy.
1: Lord, have mercy.
0: May Almighty God have mercy on us, forgive us our sins, and bring us to everlasting life. Amen.

0: So a special day today as we are welcoming the Reverend Charlotte to be collated and installed in the stall of Our Lady of Europe, having been appointed by the Bishop to the Cathedral Chapter of the Diocese. And this is a little bit more involved than usual when we have an installation because we are collating her as well. Now, normally the collation takes place somewhere else where the bishop meets up with the new canon and they go through one of the legal procedures there. But this time we're doing both legal procedures here, the collation and the installation. But first of all, let me just ask Charlotte something about herself. That's working. Yeah, so Charlotte, where do you serve?
1: I serve in Maison Lafitte, which is just north of Paris, in the leafy suburbs of Paris.
0: Okay, and what's the name of your church there?
1: It's Holy Trinity Church.
0: Hey, it's the Holy Trinity. Good. And how long have you been there?
1: I've been there just over 6 years now, six very happy years.
0: That's good to hear. Right. So, before you can be collated, you must now declare your belief in the Christian faith as the Church of England has received it and make the oath of canonical obedience. And I have to read something which is not on this sheet, so I'll pop over there. Could you go to the lectern there for your bit? This is all about the faith of the Church of England. The Church of England is part of the one holy Catholic and apostolic Church, worshipping the one true God, Father, Son, and Holy Spirit. It professes the faith uniquely revealed in the Holy Scriptures and set forth in the Catholic creeds, which faith the Church is called upon to proclaim afresh in each generation. Led by the Holy Spirit, it has borne witness to Christian truth in its historic formularies, the 39 Articles of Religion, the Book of Common Prayer, and the ordering of bishops, priests, and deacons. Charlotte, in the declaration you are about to make, will you affirm your loyalty to this inheritance of faith as your guide and inspiration under God in bringing the grace and truth of Christ to this generation and making him known to those in your care?
2: I, Charlotte Lucy Sullivan, do so affirm and accordingly declare my belief in the faith which is revealed in the Holy Scriptures and set forth in the Catholic creeds, and to which the historic formulas of the Church of England bear witness, and in public prayer and administration of the sacraments, I will use only the forms of service which are authorized or allowed by canon. And I, Charlotte Lucy Sullivan, do swear that I will be faithful and bear true allegiance to His Majesty King Charles III, his heirs and successors according to law. So help me God. And I, Charlotte Lucy Sullivan, do swear by Almighty God that I will pay true and canonical obedience to the Lord Bishop of Gibraltar in Europe and his successors in all things lawful and honest. So help me God.
0: Thank you, Charlotte. And now I read a document from our bishop. Robert Neal, by divine permission, Lord Bishop of Gibraltar in Europe, to our well-beloved in Christ, Charlotte Lucy Sullivan, Clerk, greeting. We do hereby confer on you, for so long as you hold our license, to exercise your ministry within our diocese and jurisdiction, a canonry founded in our cathedral church of the Most Holy Trinity, Gibraltar, and belonging to our donation or collation in full right by virtue of our bishopric. And we do duly and canonically institute you in and to the said canonry and invest you with all rights and privileges thereunto belonging. And we do by these presents assign and appoint unto you a place in our said cathedral church, saving always to us and our successors our episcopal rights and the dignity and honour of our cathedral church, in testimony whereof we have caused our episcopal seal to be hereunto affixed, and the same has been subscribed with our authority this 4th day of October in the year of our Lord 2026, in the 13th year of our consecration. So I hand that to you. It's something you can go and hang on your wall. And I pray for you. May God, who has called you and moved you to make these promises, fill you with his grace that you may perform them faithfully.
2: Amen.
0: Amen. That's the collation bit done, and now we come to the installation. The Church of the Holy Trinity in Gibraltar is the cathedral church of the diocese. It takes this title from the presence of the bishop's cathedra, or chair, over there, which is the sign of his office as the guardian and teacher of the church's faith. Like all churches, the cathedral and the pro-cathedrals are signs of God's presence in his world, meeting places for the Church of Jesus Christ, and places of refreshment in the Holy Spirit for those who choose to use them. As a cathedral, it has these particular duties and opportunities to be a physical sign of the unity of the people of the diocese with their bishop and with one another, to be a place in which the festivals of the church and important events and anniversaries in the life of the diocese are celebrated by the bishop or on his behalf, to be a place of regular prayer for the bishops, clergy, and people of the diocese, and for the communities in which they live. Now, let the bishop's mandate be read. And this is a letter from the bishop to me, which Hugh is going to read for us. Stand aside a bit, Charlotte. That's it. Thank you.
3: Robert Neil, by divine permission, Lord Bishop of Gibraltar in Europe, to our well-beloved in Christ, Ian Tarrant, Dean of our Cathedral Church of the Most Holy Trinity, Gibraltar. Greeting. Whereas we have collated our well-beloved Charlotte Lucy Sullivan, clerk to a canonry of our said cathedral church, we do therefore, by this mandate, request and direct you to assign to the said Charlotte Lucy Sullivan the stool founded in our said cathedral church and known as Our Lady of Europe, and to install her therein in accordance with the statutes pertaining thereto, saving to us and our successors our episcopal rights and the dignity and honour of our cathedral church and of the unified chapter of the same. Given under our hand an episcopal seal this 4th day of October in the year of our Lord 2026, in the 13th year of our consecration.
0: Charlotte, will you make the customary declaration?
2: I will. I, Charlotte Lucy Sullivan, chosen to be a canon of this Cathedral Church of the Holy Trinity, Gibraltar, do solemnly declare that I will order and govern myself by the statutes of the Cathedral Chapter of the Diocese of Gibraltar in Europe, and by the customs and regulations of the said church.
0: Canon Charlotte, in the name of God, I welcome you. We're not finished yet. Come over here and sign the documents. So we need your signature on that one, and this one in duplicate.

0: Okay, and now our church wardens, Carol and William, are going to welcome you.
1: Thank you very much.
2: Thank you.
1: Welcome. Thank you so
3: welcome.
1: Much.
3: Welcome.
1: Thank
3: welcome
1: you.
3: To our,
1: Thank
3: to
1: you.
3: Our family.
1: Thank you.
0: Now, I have to put you in your place.
4: Thank you.
1: I think.
0: So, I take you by the right hand and I lead you to the stall of Our Lady of Europe. In the name of God, Amen. Charged by our Bishop, I, Ian Tarrant, Dean of Gibraltar, do install you, Charlotte Lucy Sullivan, in this stall of Our Lady of Europe, in the choir of this cathedral church. It will be your duty to join with us in supporting our bishop by your faithful prayer and counsel. The Lord bless you and watch over you. The Lord make his face shine upon you and be gracious to you. The Lord look kindly upon you and give you his peace. Amen.
5: O gracious and holy Father, give us wisdom to perceive you, diligence to seek you, patience to wait for you, eyes to behold you, a heart to meditate upon you, and a life to proclaim you through the power of the Spirit of Jesus Christ, our Lord. Amen.
0: Amen. And we praise God by singing, standing and singing the Gloria together.

0: the collect for this day. God, our judge and saviour, teach us to be open to your truth and to trust in your love, that we may live each day with confidence in the salvation which is given through Jesus Christ our Lord. Amen. Please be seated for our first reading.
1: Our first reading this morning is taken from Philippians chapter 3 and will be read by Michael.
2: The first reading is taken from Philippians. If anyone else has reason to be confident in the flesh, I have more. Circumcised on the eighth day, a member of the people of Israel, of the tribe of Benjamin, a Hebrew born of Hebrews. As to the law, a Pharisee. As to zeal, a persecutor of the church. As to righteousness under the law, blameless. Yet whatever gains I had, these I have come to regard as loss because of Christ. More than that, I regard everything as a loss because of the surpassing value of knowing Jesus Christ my Lord. For his sake I have suffered the loss of all things, and I regard them as rubbish, in order that I may gain Christ and to be found in him, not having a righteousness of my own that comes from the law, but one that comes through faith in Christ, the righteousness from God based on faith. This is the word of the Lord.

0: The Lord be with you.
1: And also with you.
0: Hear the gospel of our Lord Jesus Christ according to Matthew.
1: Glory to you.
0: Jesus said, listen to another parable. There was a landowner who planted a vineyard, put a fence around it, dug a wine press in it, and built a watchtower. Then he leased it to tenants and went to another country. When the harvest time had come, he sent his slaves to the tenants to collect his produce. But the tenants seized his slaves and beat one, killed another, and stoned another. Again, he sent other slaves, more than the first, and they treated them in the same way. Finally, he sent his son to them, saying, they will respect my son. But when the tenants saw the son, they said to themselves, this is the heir, come, let us kill him and get his inheritance. So they seized him, threw him out of the vineyard, and killed him. Now, when the owner of the vineyard comes, what will he do to those tenants? They said to him, he will put

0: and it is amazing in our eyes. Therefore, I tell you, the kingdom of God will be taken away from you and given to a people that produces the fruits of the kingdom. The one who falls on this stone will be broken to pieces, and it will crush anyone on whom it falls. When the chief priests and Pharisees heard this, his parable, they realized that he was speaking about them. They wanted to arrest him, but they feared the crowds because they regarded him as a prophet. This is the gospel of the Lord.
1: Praise to you, O Christ.

Let us pray. Heavenly Father, we thank you for your holy word, your word which strengthens, comforts, and challenges us. And now, Heavenly Father, I pray that you bless these, the words of your humble servant, in Jesus' name. Amen. Please take a seat, everybody. I'd just like to thank you for the amazing welcome here from Holy Trinity, especially from Ian and Sally, who have made myself and my friend Rachel feel just so welcome for the time we have spent here in Gibraltar. I think my question to you today, though, having heard these readings, is how good are you at looking after other people's things? There is something slightly terrifying about being entrusted with something precious that doesn't belong to you, isn't there? I'm thinking about that time when, you know, perhaps somebody hands you the keys to their car in order to move it, gives you the keys to their home so that you can look after their treasured houseplants. Or for those of us in ministry, there is something considerably worse. It's when somebody hands you their tiny baby to baptize. And being entrusted with something changes the way that we hold it. Because somewhere in the back of our minds is the knowledge that this thing that we have been entrusted with isn't ours, and one day we will have to give it back. And that theme of being entrusted with something seems to be one of the really important words that's running through the readings for today. In the gospel passage that we have just heard, Jesus's listeners would immediately have recognized the significance of the vineyard. The vineyard echoes the words of the prophet Isaiah, where Israel is depicted as God's vineyard. It was planted by him, tended by him. And the religious leaders who were listening to this parable would have recognized the very uncomfortable implication that they are the tenants. They are entrusted with the care of something that belongs to God. And that's really the heart of the problem. They have confused being entrusted with something as owning it. They have forgotten who the vineyard belongs to. And that's a mindset that actually doesn't disappear with the religious

Jesus's day. We are all still rather fond of the word my gifts, my money, my time, my way of doing things, or even my ministry. We like to think that these things belong to us, and it can be uncomfortable for us to recognize how much of what we call mine has actually just only been entrusted to us. Jesus's parable takes us a step further. The question is not simply what has been entrusted to us, but what is growing from what I have been given. Because God doesn't just entrust the vineyard to the tenants in order for them to just preserve it. No. You see, he expects fruit. And that's true, actually, of whatever God has placed into our hands. We need to always be asking ourselves that question. Is it producing more love, more generosity, more mercy, more hope in us and in the lives of those around us? And part of that, I always think, depends on how tightly we are holding on to the things that we have been given. In our other reading, Paul begins by listing all the things that he once relied on. His background, his religious credentials, his commitments and his achievements. And these were the things that gave him status. They gave him certainty, the things that he could speak about that would say, this is who I am. These are mine. But something has changed in this letter that we have. The Apostle Paul hasn't stopped valuing his heritage or denying his past. He's simply discovering that none of them can actually tell him who he is in the same way that Christ can. He says in that letter, compared with Christ, they are loss. In your reading this morning, it says they're rubbish. And then the next line, which you don't have, but I just really wanted to touch on it this morning. The next line, for me, really opens up this passage from Paul, because the next thing he says is, I want to know Christ. I want to know Christ. And there is something in that that I just find incredibly moving because of who this is and who is saying these words. This is Paul. This is the Apostle Paul. If anyone could be forgiven for thinking, yeah, I know Jesus fairly well by now, surely it was the Apostle Paul. He's encountered the risen Jesus, given his life to proclaiming the gospel, planted churches, suffered for his faith. And still, he says, I want to know Christ. Not simply more about Christ, just I want to know him. Open up my life to him. I want to know Christ. And I wonder whether that's where these two readings meet this morning. The tenants in the vineyard, you see, they cling to the thing that was never theirs because they have forgotten whose vineyard it actually is. Paul, on the other hand, can let go of all of the things he once relied on because he knows
whose he is. He knows who he belongs to. Oh, I just think there is something that is so freeing in that, if we just receive those words. We spend so much of our lives trying to establish ourselves, don't we? Trying to prove that we are useful, successful, and needed, and perhaps sometimes even indispensable. Yet the more Paul knows Christ, the less he needs all of those other things to reassure him about whose he is. He knows who he is. And that still matters. That still matters. And this is part of what it means to know that we belong to Christ. We don't have to make everything that we have been given into something that proves our worth. We can care deeply about things without needing to control. We can give ourselves wholeheartedly without imagining that everything depends upon us. And we can be grateful for what has been entrusted to us without it needing to tell us who we are, to be defined by that thing. And there is another side to that freedom that we are being offered. Being entrusted with something, it doesn't mean holding on to it so carefully that we are frightened to do anything with it. We all have gifts. We are all being called to use those gifts in the service of God to build his kingdom here on earth. The tenants were given a vineyard to work. What had been placed into their hands was meant to produce fruit. Of course, in the trying, we have gifts. In the trying to do something, there is always the risk that we will not always get everything right. And sometimes we will try things and they will fail. But faithfulness cannot simply mean that we have to keep everything safe and never try. It means holding whatever it is that God has given us lightly enough in order to use it fully, trusting that the vineyard belongs to God and that we are not responsible for controlling everything that grows from it. God produces the growth. For me today, there's obviously a particular reminder of all of this. I'm enormously grateful for the honour of becoming a canon of this cathedral. But I do hope that I remember that this is something that is being entrusted to me. It's not something that is mine. It's entrusted to me for a limited time. It brings with it a title, a stall, a new place of belonging. But Paul, in this reading today, rather inconveniently reminds me today that all of those things are not the final destination. Paul describes himself as pressing on, straining towards what lies ahead. And I love the fact that there is no sense in him that faith is something that has to be completed. For all his experience, he is still moving. He is still learning, and he's still discovering
what it means to belong to Christ. And that too is part of being entrusted. We don't have to have everything worked out before God can use us. We simply have to keep moving towards Christ with what we have been given, the thing that we have been given to work with. There is still more of Christ to know. There is always more. And I think there is something wonderfully hopeful about that for all of us. Wherever we are in life, whatever we've achieved, whatever responsibilities we carry, God is not finished with us yet. So that is what I want to take from these readings today. And you too, I think, to receive the thing that God has placed into our hands, to receive it, yes, with gratitude, to use it with courage, and don't let it become the thing that tells you who you are, because ultimately the vineyard is his and we are his. And if we remember that, we can hold everything else a little bit more freely, and we can keep pressing on, like Paul, towards the thing that actually matters the most for all of us. I want to know Christ. I want to know Christ. And may that desire remain at the heart of whatever God has entrusted to each of us. Amen.

Our sermon today was from our newly installed canon, Charlotte Sullivan. We'll now have our intercession prayers.

0: Almighty God, in the noise and confusion of life, we pray for peace in our hearts. In these few moments of stillness, we bring before you our prayers, asking for help and guidance as we journey through our earthly life, and giving thanks and praise for our many blessings. Lord, hear us. We pray for all who preach your word, inspire, lead, and grow us as we reach out to those in need in our community. We pray for our bishops, Robert and Andrew, Father Ian, our Dean, Father Chris and Father Hugh, our port chaplains, and Reverend Jenny. Pam, Sally and Joyce, our lay readers, the servers, the choir, and our organists, Eileen and John. Lord, hear us. A warm welcome to Reverend Charlotte from Paris, who is now installed as canon in the chair of Our Lady of Europe. And a sad goodbye to Father Hugh and Reverend Jenny, who are leaving us for pastures new. We wish them all the very best. Give grace to His Majesty King Charles, that he may rule wisely and serve you faithfully, together with Camilla, his consort, and aided by his government. Here we pray for our Governor Ben, Chief Minister Fabian, and the whole of Parliament, that they may work together and have the courage and wisdom to do what is right for the good of Gibraltar. Lord, hear us. Creator God, we pray for peace in our very troubled world, that every nation will seek the way that leads to peace, that human rights and freedoms will be respected, and that the world's resources will be shared fairly. We pray for all world leaders and organizations that are striving to bring an end to the many conflicts. Our hearts go out to all who are suffering, especially the little ones, the homeless and the hungry. Our prayers also are with those tasked with providing aid and medical support. Lord, hear us. Christ the Lord gave us a new commandment, to love one another. Give grace to our families and friends, that we may help each other in times of need, always with that love in our hearts. Lord, hear us. Let us pray for those who are sick and suffering, in mind, body, or spirit. Comfort them in their darker hours, and give grace to all who minister to them. Today we pray for Lynn Undry, Myrtle Mumford, Sue Clark, Judy Taylor, Matthew Saywell, Louise Washbrook, and Nathaniel Chambers. Almighty God, we ask you to draw close to all of them mentioned, and others who are thought about, so that they may be aware of your healing presence. And we ask you to provide your peace and comfort to them. Lord, hear us. Graciously hear us. Jesus Christ is the light of the world, a light that no darkness can quench. We remember before you all those who have died and all families going through the pain of loss. We pray for all soldiers and innocents killed in conflict and those sadly compelled to take their own lives. Those whose year's mind falls this week, Anthony Holmes and Vernon Smith, and those whom we miss in the silence of our hearts. May they rest in peace in your loving arms. Lord, hear us. Lord, gracious hear us. Everlasting God, let our faith in you be ever stronger, our life with you ever deeper, our praying ever more awake to your glory, our hold on you ever firmer, and our love for you ever increasing. Merciful Father, accept these prayers for the sake of your Son, our Saviour, Jesus Christ. Amen.
1: I invite you to stand for the peace. We are all one in Christ Jesus. We belong to him through faith, heirs of the promise of peace. The peace of the Lord be always with you.
2: And also with you.
1: Let us offer one another a sign of peace.

0: That was our collection hymn, Christ is our cornerstone. The sides persons are now taking the collection up to the altar to be blessed. And next, we will have our communion prayers.
1: The Lord is here. Lift up your hearts. Let us give thanks to the Lord our God. Father, you made the world and love your creation. You gave your Son, Jesus Christ, to be our Saviour. His dying and rising have set us free from sin and death. And so we gladly thank you with saints and angels, praising you and singing.

We praise and bless you, loving Father, through Jesus Christ our Lord. And as we obey his command, send your Holy Spirit, that broken bread and wine outpoured may be for us the body and blood of your dear Son. On the night before he died, he had supper with his friends. And taking bread, he praised you. He broke the bread, gave it to them, and said, "Take, eat. This is my body, which is given for you. Do this in remembrance of me." When supper was ended, he took the cup of wine. Again, he praised you, gave it to them, and said, "Drink this, all of you. This is my blood of the new covenant, which is shed for you and for many for the forgiveness of sins. Do this as often as you drink it in remembrance of me." So, Father, we remember all that Jesus did. In him, we plead with confidence his sacrifice made once for all upon the cross, bringing before you the bread of life and cup of salvation. We proclaim his death and resurrection until he comes in glory.

Lord of all life, help us to work together for that day when your kingdom comes and justice and mercy will be seen in all the earth. Look with favor on your people. Gather us in your loving arms and bring us with all the saints to feast at your table in heaven, through Christ and with Christ and in Christ, in the unity of the Holy Spirit. All honor and glory are yours, O loving Father, forever and ever. As our Savior taught us, so we pray. Our Father in heaven, hallowed be your name. Your kingdom come, your will be done, on earth as in heaven. Give us today our daily bread. Forgive us our sins, as we forgive those who sin against us. Lead us not into temptation, but deliver us from evil. For the kingdom, the power, and the glory are yours, now and forever. We break this bread to share in the body of Christ. We are one body because we all share in one bread.

of Christ.

If you normally receive communion in another church, you are more than welcome to do so here. If not, then we invite you to come for a blessing with a service sheet in your hand. Please make sure we can see that service sheet. As usual, you may receive communion by the bread being dipped into the wine in the COVID-safe way, the COVID-cautious way. If that is how you wish to receive, please come to my left, your right. If you wish to receive the bread and the wine separately in the traditional way, then please come to my right, your left. 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

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Presiding over our service today, we have the Dean of Gibraltar, the Very Reverend Ian Tarrant. We have the Reverend Hugh Ellis, who is one of our port chaplains. And we also have our newly installed Canon, Charlotte Sullivan. You will have noticed our service is slightly different today, in that we have included the celebration and installation of our new canon, Charlotte Sullivan. Charlotte has lived in France since 1997 and was ordained in 2015. She lives just outside of Paris and is the area dean of northeast France. We have welcomed her today and have enjoyed the service of her installation. Our sermon today was from our newly installed canon, Charlotte Sullivan. And during these few moments now, we see the choir and the organist taking their communion. The rest of the congregation will follow. And you'll shortly hear our communion hymns.

The celebrants are currently administering communion to the choir and the service of the cathedral. You'll shortly hear the choir singing our communion hymn.

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1: Our post-communion prayer. We praise and thank you, O Christ, for this sacred feast, for here we receive you. Here the memory of your passion is renewed. Here our minds are filled with grace. And here a pledge of future glory is given when we shall feast at that table when you reign with all your saints forever. Amen. We say together, Almighty God, we thank you for feeding us with the body and blood of your Son, Jesus Christ. Through him we offer you our souls and bodies to be a living sacrifice. Send us out in the power of your Spirit to live and work to your praise and glory. Amen.

0: No wedding bans this week, but a good number of notices. First of all, a reminder that if anyone wants a personal word of prayer, they can come to the chapel of St George for that after the service. And in the other corner of the cathedral, there are refreshments afterwards, drink and food. So some extra bits today, thanks to Jenny, as part of their farewell to us, as we say farewell to them. On Tuesday afternoon at 2:45, the Ladies' Guild meets here, and the speaker will be Marion Fitzpatrick this month. On Thursday at 8 o'clock, an ecumenical group is starting to run an Alpha course. This is a course about the basics of the Christian faith. It's going to be 8 o'clock on Thursday every week for several weeks, and it's being held in the Latinos restaurant at Casemates. So you get fed physically as well as spiritually on these Thursday nights. If you want to know more about it, then talk to Ken, who's one of our servers here. Next Sunday is our all-age harvest festival, and there are three things I need to say about that. We have some posters on the desk near the door. If you could advertise this event and encourage families to come, then please do so. On the day, we traditionally bring gifts of food, which then go on to St. Teresa's to help them with their ministry to the hungry. We prefer to receive non-perishable items because then they can phase those into their menu over the next couple of weeks. And if you would like to contribute to special flowers for that harvest service, then talk to Churchwarden Carol there. Looking a little bit further ahead, the Wednesday after that, so in 10 days' time, we have a confirmation service here. And the bishop will be a retired Bishop of Exeter, Michael Langrish. That's going to be a service at 6:30 in the evening for candidates from the cathedral and candidates coming from some of the other Anglican churches along the Costa del Sol. So we will have some guests to entertain. If you could help with the refreshments by bringing biscuits or cakes or something for that evening, then please have a word with Carol so that we know where we stand. And finally, Hugh and Jenny, could you come and stand here, please? So Hugh has been one of our port chaplains for the last 4 and a bit years. Not everybody realises, but our port chaplains are retired clergy who volunteer to come and do this work. And for most of those 4 years, it's been 2 months of Chris, then 2 months of Hugh, 2 months of Chris, 2 months of Hugh, and so on. And the bonus that Hugh brought with him is Jenny, who's also a priest. And so they have both been involved in the ministry at the port and both been involved in the life of our cathedral. So we thank you so much for all that you've contributed, and we wish you well in your continuing ministry in England.
1: Thank you.
0: And I think there are some things coming towards you now from the other side.
1: For the others.
2: Oh. These are from all of us here at Holy Trinity.
1: Thank you.
2: And Larry has a card which everybody has signed.
1: Oh, bless you. Aww. Thank you very much.
2: You will be missed.
1: Yeah, thank you.
2: Oh, bless you. And this is for Jenny from the choir.
3: Oh, bless you.
2: When you've been joining us.
3: Thank you.
2: All right,
4: Church Wardens.
0: So if you didn't hear, the last bit there is for Jenny from the choir, because Jenny has also sung in the choir.
1: Yeah. We're obviously very sad to leave you all, not just because we've had a wonderfully enriching time on the port, but even more so because of the opportunities we've been afforded here by you, Ian, to minister. It's a great privilege, a joy, and equally the love and acceptance that we've experienced here has been extraordinary. So we will miss you all. We'll miss being here. We'll miss having the opportunity to serve with you. But we're... yeah, my voice is disappearing. But overall, these will be fantastic memories that we will go away with. We'll never forget. We're eternally grateful to you, Ian, and to everyone that has so warmly welcomed us. Thank you.

0: Would you stand, please, for the blessing?
1: I know Ian's already prayed this blessing over Charlotte, but I would love to pray it over all of us. The Lord be with you. The Lord bless you and keep you. The Lord make his face to shine upon you and be gracious to you. The Lord lift up his countenance toward you and give you peace. And the blessing of God Almighty, Father, Son, and Holy Spirit be among you and remain with you always. Go in peace to love and serve the Lord. Amen. Our closing hymn is number 486. We have a gospel to proclaim.

Thank you for joining us at the Cathedral of the Holy Trinity here in Gibraltar. You have been listening to our Sunday Eucharist service, which has included today the installation of the Cathedral's new canon, Charlotte Sullivan. Thank you very much for joining us.

Well, they may not be siblings, but they certainly are brothers in soul. That's the Doobie Brothers and What a Fool Believes. It's Radio Gibraltar. I'm George de Bullet. You're with a Smooth Sunday. Coming up, we have Michael Bublé with Everything and REO Speedwagon and Can't Fight This Feeling. But right now, here's a lady from Macon, Georgia, by the name of Randy Crawford. This is called One Day I'll Fly Away.

Michael Bublé from Canada and Everything on Smooth Sunday. Now it's on to a song by a band named after an American fire engine, REO Speedwagon. Can't fight the swearing.

0: REO Speedwagon, Can't Fight This Feeling. It's Smooth Sunday. We're coming up. Look out for Roxette, the Isley Brothers, Luther Vandross and ABBA. But coming up next, in just a few moments, there's Etta James and a song called At Last. So that's coming up in a few moments after the commercial break. And stand by for more great music for you.
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It's the Isley Brothers there with That Lady. It's Smooth Sunday. It's Radio Gibraltar. Coming up, we have Swedish band ABBA with One of Us. But right now, he is a singer-songwriter from New York City by the name of Luther Vandross and Any Love.

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5: From the GBC newsroom at 1. The GHA has recruited 19 newly qualified registered nurses and 2 speech and language therapists. The nurses will work across St Bernard's Hospital Community Services and Elderly Residential Services. The government has also created a new strategic group to plan for growing numbers of Gibraltarian students returning with healthcare qualifications. Meanwhile, the vacancy for Director of Nursing will be advertised soon. The post is currently being covered in an acting capacity for the last 8 months by 2 local senior nurses. Families are being encouraged to celebrate the contribution grandparents make to Gibraltar as Grandparents' Day is marked today. Your weather: a cloudy day with a risk of a light shower of rain at times and a high of 23. That's the latest. I'm George Tabulle.
6: BBC News with Moira Alderson. Brazilians are going to the polls to elect a new president, as well as members of Congress and local government. 158 million people are eligible to vote in Latin America's biggest democracy. The BBC's Daniel Galas reports.
7: The two front-runners in these elections will be very familiar to Brazilian voters. The left-wing president Luiz Inácio Lula da Silva is seeking a second consecutive term and a 4th overall. Senator Flávio Bolsonaro is the son of jailed former president Jair. Polls show the race is very tight and will likely go to a runoff later this month. The campaign has been marked by a series of controversies and scandals involving the country's patron saint, Supreme Court judges, and a jailed banker accused of corrupting some of the country's most powerful institutions.
6: Rebel forces in Ethiopia's Tigray region say they've withdrawn from the regional capital, Mekele. Federal government troops and allied fighters are reported to have taken control of the city. Caleb Moges reports.
8: The Tigray People's Liberation Front says it pulled its forces out of Mekele to avoid civilian casualties. It says its administration will temporarily operate from another location. Residents say internet and telecom services have now been restored in parts of Tigray after a week of disruption. The renewed fighting has raised fears that the conflict could spread beyond Ethiopia, with tensions already high across the Horn of Africa. Ethiopia has accused Eritrea, Egypt and Sudan of supporting armed groups opposed to the government.
6: There's been another Russian strike on one of the bridges in the Ukrainian capital, Kyiv. Video showed a drone or cruise missile heading along the Dnipro River and hitting the roadway of the North Bridge as vehicles travelled across it. Officials say they're planning temporary pontoon bridges, ferry services and even a tunnel under the river to keep Kyiv connected. The police force of the Indian capital, Delhi, has promised a fair and impartial inquiry after 3 female journalists alleged police sexually harassed them during street protests. Some activists are heading for the streets today to raise their voices against the police's alleged misdemeanours. With more details, here's our Global Affairs reporter, Charles Haviland.
9: The allegations were made on Saturday when police detained scores of young people demonstrating against the chief election commissioner. Videos online show people being physically dragged away from the protest site in central Delhi. The accusations levelled by the women journalists include inappropriate touching by some police. The Press Council of India has expressed shock and dismay. The opposition leader Rahul Gandhi has said women fear for their safety and the Home Ministry must answer for this. Activists plan protests on Sunday, saying what they call the police's assault against women protesters will not be tolerated.
6: Charles Haviland with that report. World News from the BBC.
10: 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I'm George DeBoulay with soft rock, soul and love songs. And the great music continues. We have Ellie Goulding, James Taylor and Aretha Franklin. But next, the Electric Light Orchestra.

0: How Long Will I Love You? That's Ellie Goulding.
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0: 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In terms of flights, there is just one more for today. That's the British Airways from Heathrow.

Three-piece band from London by the name of Johnny Hates Jazz and I Don't Want to Be a Hero. It's Radio Gibraltar. I'm George de Boulay. You are listening to Smooth Sunday and the great music continues. This is Mike and the Mechanics, a group from Dover who had a lot of hit records in the 80s and 90s, but this is the song that launched their career in a big, big way. Their biggest hit single ever, The Living Years. It's Mike and the Mechanics.

0: It's called Breathe Again. That's Tony Braxton. It's Moose Sunday on Radio Gibraltar. Coming up, Sad Cafe, Bill Withers, Ray, Bon Jovi and the Shy Lights. But next, Bill Withers, or Bill Medley and Jennifer Warnes.
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0: Bill Withers, Ain't No Sunshine on Radio Gibraltar, and Smooth Sunday. Well, coming up, we have Bon Jovi and the Shy Lights, but right now, with Worth It, this is Rave.
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0: It's a classic there from Bon Jovi, and always, you've been listening to Smooth Sunday on Radio Gibraltar. That's about it from me, but of course, Radio Gibraltar continues now. We have a choice of listening coming up in a few moments after the local news headlines. On the main service, you can hear BBC World Service News, and that's followed by Totally 80s, and then at 4 o'clock, there's non-stop music for the rest of the day. At the same time, that's 2 o'clock, Radio Gibraltar Plus comes on the air right after the local news headlines with a softer side, with lots of smooth music for the rest of the day. All networks will reunite tomorrow morning at 7 o'clock for breakfast. I'm leaving you with this great song from the Shy Lights. It's called Have You Seen Her?
1: One month ago today, I was happy as a lark. But now, I go for walks, to the movies, maybe to the park. I have a seat on the same old bench to watch the children play. You know, tomorrow's their future. But for me, just another day. They all gather around me. They seem to know my name. We laugh, tell a few jokes, but it still doesn't ease my pain. I know I can't hide from a memory, though day after day I've tried. I keep saying she'll be back, but today, again,

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5: From the GBC newsroom at 2. 21 newly qualified healthcare professionals have joined the GHA, including 19 nurses and 2 speech and language therapists. The government says recruiting locally trained professionals will help build a more sustainable healthcare workforce and reduce reliance on overseas recruitment. The vacant post of GHA Director of Nursing is set to be advertised soon after 8 months of interim arrangements. 2 senior local nurses have been sharing the role in an acting capacity. The Health Minister says the recruitment follows the appointment of the new Director General in March. Gibraltar Citizens Advice Bureau and the Joint Pensioner Convention are encouraging families to celebrate Grandparents' Day today. Your weather, a cloudy day with a risk of light showers of rain at times and a high of 23. That's the latest. I'm George de Bollet.

bit. You must think that I'm a fool. You must think that I'm new to this. But I have seen this song before.

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2: No, I can't take one more step towards you.

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But for me, just another day. 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

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She must have faith in the seeds that are planted beneath the snow. 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